Dreams for love, fervent prayer for the blessing from above. It's a good look when I see you smile. Hate the days when I ask you wait a while. Mom, you know

0: your three in a row. The Morgan Heritage. Starting with Love You Right. She's Still Loving Me. And of course, finishing there with Down by the River. Going out to Kevin Turner. Big shout out to everyone in the Boot Boy chat room. Big Daddy Bri, Chris P, Kathleen King, and Suki Singh, and everyone else. Mark as well, I hope you're all well. Big shouts going out to Moira McKee, Alan Barker, thank you so much for the Bob Marley canvas, absolutely amazing. And everyone else that's listening into the show today, thank you so much. I hope you're enjoying the music.
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0: The brilliant Prince Regent. We were there 2 weeks ago for our Boot Boy Radio weekender, and what a weekend that was.
2: Banging
0: weekend, as Susan says, an absolutely banging weekend. Well, me and Sue are going to dedicate this next track to all the Boot Boy Radio DJs, and it's a track that it's a track that I love so much, because we obviously got to meet the band, the lead singer at Skarmouth last year. I was also there with Big Daddy Bri and Michelle, and it was just to see this perform live on stage at Skarmouth was just a dream come true. So I want to dedicate it to all the Boot Boy Radio DJs, and I hope you enjoy this one. It's Greyhound and Moon River.

to all the Boot Boy Radio DJs on this station. We put so much hard work and effort into Boot Boy Radio. Just a lovely, lovely song. Greyhound and Moon River. Now, as we said earlier, we were up at the Two Tone Village for the whole weekend for the Severvid charity fundraiser. And we were back at the Two Tone Village this afternoon. And we went and picked up Kevin Turner and brought him down to the Two Tone Village. He had the most amazing time. He enjoyed the music museum and the CAF. A lovely Sunday roast, one of Alf and Ange's lovely Sunday roasts. Very early this afternoon, though. We had a very early one because we had to get Kev back to Tamworth. And it was such a great day. And I bumped into a guy I have so much respect for. And his name's Paulie Brain. He's a brilliant, brilliant DJ. Has DJed some great sets at Two Tone Village. He's now writing and producing his own music. And he's written a song about the Two Tone Village. And while I was there, he gave me a copy and I said I would definitely play it. But what Paul doesn't know is he gave me a few tracks and I'm going to play another one of his as well. But we're going to start with this one. And I hope you're all going to enjoy this. And it's called Skanking in the Two Tone Village. Enjoy.

0: written and produced by Paul Brain. Village forevermore. Skanking in the two-tone village. And if you've never been there, why not? Wherever you are around the world, travelling to the UK, come to Coventry and find the two-tone village. It's the most amazing place. And the music museum's there, Knights Bar, the cafe, the shops, it's all there. And you're going to absolutely love it. So a big thank you to Paul Brain. We've got another track by Paul Brain straight after this. And I've just had a message from Kevin Turner. And he wanted to say thank you to Suki Singh and everybody at the Two Tone Village for making him feel so welcome today and for giving him such an amazing day.
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4: 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I'm sure nice.
0: This is One Night in Scar Paradise by the brilliant Paul Brain. Enjoy.

0: another fantastic track by the one, the only, Paulie Brain, and you brought me, yeah, from Coventry. Keep an eye out. More great music coming from this man. Got more tracks from Paulie Brain in the next few shows we're doing here on Jamming the Grooves here at Boot Boy Radio. I hope you're enjoying the show so far. It's been a bit of a strange show, this one, because we got back late from Coventry, and I kind of put the show together today. I like time. I like to spend time. I like to spend time putting my shows together. I didn't get that today when we got back. I had an hour to put this show together, and it's you know, it's very hard, it's very difficult. I do like to have a bit of time and I like to put a lot of hard work and effort into the shows, but I hope the show is coming over well today. That's some good music, and we've got more great music to come from another local band, a band based in Birmingham, a UK band who are absolutely fabulous. Played at the Two Tone Village, they've played all over the UK, and also played for us at Big Stomp as well, which was absolutely amazing. You're going to listen now to a great track by The Regulates.
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0: 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You will not be disappointed. We haven't played a bit of Northern Soul for a while.
1: Yeah.
0: About time we did. An absolute classic. Judy Streets.

0: Andy Kemp.
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0: Well, we're coming near to the end of the show. And 15 minutes left. It's gone so quick. Always does on Jamming the Grooves, only on Boot Boy Radio. And we're going to play a track now for my friend, my compadre, and the lady sitting next to me, my wife Suzanne. We're going to play a bit of berries for you.
1: Oh,
0: we know how much you like berries.
1: Love my berries.
0: I couldn't do a lot of this stuff without you. And we're going to dedicate this one to my wife. But it's time for you guys that are listening to the show to grab your partners, your wives, your cuddly toys, whatever you've got. It doesn't matter. Just grab something and have a dance to the fantastic Berry Salmon. Enjoy.
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0: we're only going to do it for 10 minutes because that's all we've got left. Yeah, Ginger, Crazy for Soca. Do you know what? And we have played that so many times before. It's such a great tune. Mm. Oh, 10 minutes to go.
1: Where's the time gone?
0: I don't know where the time's gone. I've really enjoyed tonight. It's been a great...
1: Yeah.
0: We've had some great music tonight.
1: Brilliant.
0: We've had some great music tonight. But you know what? Sometimes it's good to go back to the old school.
1: Indeed.
0: A bit Desmond Dekker.
1: Uh-huh.
0: You can get it if you really want it. And you can.

Shawty boy, me a the cheese mask of between. Me a the king, she a the queen mask of between. Leave all the jugs alone, leave all the jugs alone. From your device, I don't know it's Clementary and you're listening to DJ Scatty for life. Check it. Ah, we got it.

0: the brilliant Toots of the Maytals, Take Me Home Country Roads. Come to the end of the show now. Here on Jamming the Grooves, hope you enjoyed it. We're back next Sunday at 7 o'clock. Got time for one last tune before Jerry Mulcurry's takes the airways over here at Boot Boy Radio. It's a goodbye from me and a goodbye from Sue.
1: Goodbye.
0: And we're going to finish with this one. A tune from one of our Boot Boy Radio DJs. He's very close to my heart. Big Daddy Bri. It's a tune for us. I'm going to say good night, God bless. And always remember, there's someone out there that loves you. Till next week, have a great one and take care.

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5: Well, good afternoon and welcome. Yeah, my name is Marlon P. You're listening to Boot Boy Radio. Thought I wasn't going to make it today because I was on the course this morning, so a bit of a mad rush, but I'm here, I'm live, and we're ready to go. So I want to say a big thank you to DJ Marky J there for another great show, and let's get started, shall we, as we always do on a Tuesday, or even a Wednesday, even, and with Dr. Ringdingen. Hello, good evening.

Yes, indeed. How are you all doing? Hope you're all well. And I hope you all had a great weekend. And another great weekend coming up this week. I'm going to be in the Coventry Two Tone Museum. We've got a bit of a gig going on up there. And in the Dillon's Brewery as well. We've got a charity gig going on for Two Tone Village. So if you're around Coventry, come over and see us and say hello. Okay, next up is the Untouchables, and she's tightening up.

Oh, there you go, yeah, the Pioneers, and what a tune, eh? Time Hard. Okay, gonna have right, one by Blue Killer. No, they're from Germany, and this is Scars Our Business.

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3: The next train will be leaving from platform 1.

Oh, there you go. Yeah, Clint Eastwood and General Saint and Stop That Train. What a classic, eh? Okay, right, One Bullet Cimarron's coming next. And this is Traveling Man.

Oh, there you go. Yeah, the Simmertones and Traveling Man. That's from the Proper Scout album, Volume 2, I believe. Okay, if you're quite new to the show, at this part of the show, we hand over the next sort of 30 minutes or till the top of the hour, purely, just solely two tones. So we're going to start off with one from Bad Manners, and this is Walking in the Sunshine.

Skeggy Reggae from the Suncastle Skegness. Papa Echo 25 to Uniform Bravo. From the 11th to the 13th of September 2026. Put it in your diary now. With top light band performances throughout the weekend. From the Magnificent Exodus, Scartopia, the Regulites, Scardust and Scarburst UK. The fantastic Marcia Hastings 1066, featuring a solo performance from Kelly Foyster, with more announcements to follow. And not forgetting the top vinyl DJs on two sound systems across the three-day weekend, spinning all your favourite ska, rocksteady, early reggae and two-tone favourites. Don't forget to follow our Facebook page, the home of Skeggy Reggae, as well as checking us out on Facebook events for more event details and ticket information.

Oh, there you go. Yeah, the Specials and Nelson Mandela, right? Yeah, what a great tune. That doesn't get played enough in my book. Okay, here's another from the Specials, and this is Rudy, a message to you.

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Oh, there you go. Yeah, the Wonderful Scarlets. No, it's taken from the album Trash City. And right, you can see the Scarlets live. They're going to be appearing at Skarmouth, right? Yeah, this coming October. So I get those tickets bought for Skarmouth, and you can see the Scarlets. Okay, now here's one from the Hot Knives, and this is one of my favourites, and is You're Just So Bloody Beautiful.

Oh, there you go. Yeah, there's Looney Tunes and Rules of the Game. I'm really looking forward to seeing them. As they're all right, they're going to be appearing live at the Big One Festival down in Shawfield, which I'm going to be there too. So are you really looking forward to that? So I think there's still a few tickets available if you or are you want to are you book your tickets. I think if you go on to the Specialized Project website, you can find the tickets there, and then you just need to book your accommodation then. Okay, because it runs from either Friday through to the Sunday. So yeah, it's a great weekend. Really nice people, and it's just a great it's just a great weekend. Okay, next is the Kubricks, and this is Self-Help Wannabe.

No matter what the people say, this sound leads the way. It's the order of the day from your boss DJ, I, Junadel. Up it from the top to the very last drop.

Oh, what a tune, eh? Yeah, those right, Julia Dell and the D-Lights on the original Grouty label with their version of Street Tough. Well, yeah, what a tune. Absolutely love that. Okay, here's the Maytals next and Pressure Drop.

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Oh, there you go. Yeah, there's one from Blue Killer there, and there's Skinhead Reggae. They're from Germany. Go and check them out on all the socials. They're absolutely fantastic band. Okay, Dandy Livingston next. He wants to put some reggae in your jeggy.

Ah, there you go. Yeah, what a great tune. Okay, just want to let you know what's coming up on Boot Boy Radio later today. Okay, right at the top of the next hour, right 4 o'clock, you've got right Ari Grundy and right is right fantastic show, and right that's five. Then 5 o'clock, you've got the wonderful Steve Phelps with the Kathleen Masker Garden Reggae Show. Right, that's always a great listen. And then at 7 o'clock, you've got a DJ Dre with all his dancehall stuff. And then right at 9 o'clock this evening, you've got the wonderful Steve Jolly and right the not so obvious ska and reggae show. So he's always got some good new bands on there. So right, that's always worth a listen. And that's what you've got coming up on Boot Boy Radio later today. Okay, my name's DJ Martin P. And next up is Bob and Marcia and Pied Piper.

0: There you go. Yeah, Bob and Marcia there, and Piper. Okay, we're going to have a few Trojan classics. Well, this one's not such much a classic. It's by the Naturalites and the Realistics, and the track's called Picture on the Wall. And see what you think of this.
1: They have a picture of His Majesty Rasta.
2: Yes, sir, yeah, Jalil.
1: And they have a picture of His Majesty Dread.
2: Yes, sir, yeah, Jai's with the
1: And they have a picture of His Majesty Rasis.
3: Yes, sir.

there you go. Yeah, what a tune, eh? Yeah, that's the Naturalites and the Realistics and Picture on the Wall. I absolutely love that tune. I should play it more often. Okay, next up is one from Ken Booth and Duke of Earl.

Oh, there you go. What a tune that is. Yeah, that's Hopton Lewis and Live It Up. Okay, I'm afraid the times have caught up with me again. I'm going to have to say my goodbyes and hope you've enjoyed the show as much as I have, as I've had a great time. Okay, I've been in Coventry this weekend and doing a bit of DJ duties up there for our charity event for the Two Tone Village. So if you're in around Coventry, pop in and say hello.

I'll be up in Coventry this weekend, and I'll be back next Wednesday at Roman regular show. So whatever you're doing right today, and enjoy the rest of your day, and take care, stay safe, and have a great weekend, and I'll see you soon.

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2: 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A fistful of Skar in Leeds. 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The Melton Skarfest in Melton Mowbray, Leicestershire. The Two Tone Village in Coventry. From the scene, for the scene. 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
7: Good afternoon, good evening, good morning, wherever you are in the world. Hello. Welcome to Mark and Debbie's Club of Go-Go here on this Saturday evening at 1800 hours. Coming out of the UK, and we've got something special for you. I'm on my own at the minute, as Deb's mum's just had a fall, so she's dealing with that. She says she's not hurt, so she should be back. Anyway, I'm going to start you off. Oh, first up, thanks Estella for the last 2 hours. Always a great show. I didn't know she was on Saturdays until just. So I'm going to start you off with some Motown tunes and this, Elle Van Dyke.

Yeah, brilliant. El Van Dyke, Kendall, for you. On that black TMG, Tamla Motown label. And all the tracks we play today for the next 2 hours are all British labels. Moving on and staying with that Motown theme, this, the Hit Pack.

Yeah, the hit back there, and Never Say No To You Baby, and what a tune it is. And we stay in 1962 for the next one. This, the brilliant Richie Barrett.

Yes, Mr. Richie Barrett and some other guy. What a tune, what a mod tune that is. Played in the clubs in the early 60s. As this next one, Mr. Bobby Parker.

Yeah, Bobby Parker and Watch Your Step. These tunes were the epitome of the mod clubs back in the early days. Those great places like the Twisted Wheel and the Flamingo Club and things like that in London. They just play great tunes. Massive, massive, in-your-face records. What does everybody?

Sam and Motown sound of the Contours there, and that early Detroit feel to music that became everything that Northern Soul people wanted a few years later on. And it wasn't just Tamla Motown and London and places, labels like that doing the tunes. Atlantic, this, Jimmy Hughes.

Yes, on the Atlantic label, 1966, Jimmy Hughes and Neighbor Neighbor. What a tune. And we stay with that Atlantic label, go back a few years, and this Merry World.

Yeah, Mary Wells, and can't you see you're losing me? What a tune. Anyway, we carry on. 1965 coming up, Brunswick label, and The Who, and probably one of my favourite Who records. This is Anyway, Anyhow, Anywhere.

the who, there, and anywhere, anyway, anyhow, anywhere. Great slab of 60s pop that the mods took to their hearts as a group, along with the immediate label, or in the immediate label, obviously home to the Small Faces for the end of their mod sounds, but it's also housed the likes of Chris Farlow and people, and this is him, and this is Don't Just Look at Me.

Curtis Farlow, Don't You Just Look At Me. What a tune. 1966 on the Immediate label, and we move on in this Massive on the Mod Scene.

Yeah, the Shadows of Night and Shake, as I said, massive on the mod scene. On those clubs like Chills and Fever and the Time Out at Wolverhampton that's finished now, but all those places, absolute massive. Right, moving on, a bit of R&B. Early 63, this Little Johnny Taylor.

Yeah, little Johnny Taylor, somewhere down the line. What a tune. Anyway, moving on. I mean, this is a few years on, but this is Sam and Bill, still on that R&B theme.

Yes, Sam and Bill, and I'll try. What a tune. And we move on, and the Coasters were very much in their heyday back in those early 60s years. And this is one that's got covered and done by the Lambrettas and everybody. This is the Coasters, this is Poison Ivy.

Yeah, the Coasters and Poison Ivy. And they did some great tunes, Yakety Yak and all things like that. Things you remember or hear. If you hear them, you'll know exactly what they are. Right, back to the Motown and the Marvelettes and Beechwood 45789.

Oh yes, and the Marvelettes there, and Beechwood 45789. Big thanks to Mark for starting the show off. I'm back, ladies and gentlemen. How can a 93-year-old lady weigh so much? Honestly, it's about broken my back. Anyway, she's okay. So this next one for me. There's been quite a few versions of this, but I think this is probably one of the best ones. See what you think.

Yeah, sound of Jenny Darren there, 1969. What a fantastic version that is. So going back a couple of years, 1967, this little lady needs no introduction. Little Scottish lady. She does some cracking tunes, and this is one of them.

There you go, Lulu, and the boat that I row. You can't imagine what it was like to be in the clubs in those years. In your face music all the way. And this, a group that got taken to the hearts by the mods. This is Spencer Davis.

Yeah, Spencer Davis Group and Somebody Help Me, and we stay with that. Oh no, we go back a couple of years. And this, if you've got or if you've seen the Decca CDs, pick the early one up, because this is on there. This is the Brooks. This is Once in a While.

Yeah, Mr. Johnny Wells there and Lonely Moon. What a tune. And we move on in the soul records of the early 60s. And this, Mr. Wilson Pickett.

Oh yes, had Benny Spellman there and his fortune teller. What a great tune. I remember that. Skegness Scooter Rally, 1983, in the all-nighter. I was only a young'un, 16, second scooter rally ever. And they played fortune teller. And it was like a revelation. Oh, they played other things as well, which I still remember to this day. But that one for me, what a tune. Anyway, moving on. This was actually played at the Twisted Wheel. So we're changing probably a little bit more now. You know I love a bit of rocking. And I love the sound of Ruth Brown. So here she is.

0: 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Actually, he played at the Twisted Mill, and another one that's played at the Twisted Mill is the sound of this one, Mr. Bunker Hill.
1: Say, man, look at here, man. 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

0: Hide and go seek there from Bunker Hill. As I said, Deb said, played at the Twisty Wheel back in the early days of that club. And jingle time.
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3: 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The fantastic Marcia Hastings 1066, featuring a solo performance from Kelly Foyster, with more announcements to follow. And not forgetting the top vinyl DJs on two sound systems across the three-day weekend, spinning all your favourite ska, rocksteady, early reggae and two-tone favourites. 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
0: Yeah, there you go. Skeggy Reggae, 11th to the 13th of September. Boot Boy Radio DJs across two sound systems along with other DJs, as is the norm for Skeggy Reggae. And then Melton Scarfest. Actually, 3 weeks away. 3 weeks away today will be the main day. 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Boot Boy Radio DJs and bands. And get yourselves in, it's free, so no cost. Have a great time. Right, back to the music and back to the mod club sounds.

Yeah, Roy Lee Johnson and Andy's band and a Boogaloo number three. Played at all the mod clubs in today's genre of music, what they want to play. But also a great, great record on the Action label there. And move on and Phil Upchurch combo. And this, You Can't Sit Down. Instrumental done by the Devells on the Cameo Parkway label. And this on the Sioux label.

Oh yes, and Phil Upchurch combo, absolutely fantastic. You can't sit down. What a great instrumental there. So this next one, going back to the Motown now. When I used to do the all-nighters, Kenny Burrell, when he was DJing, used to play this for me because this was also one of his favourite records. And unlike Mr. Sean Chapman, I've only got one favourite.

what a fantastic tune there, the sound of Velvet. These things will keep me loving you. I love that tune, absolutely love that tune. Probably for me the best tune on the Motown label. So staying with the ladies now, if you've got the Supremes, Lovers Like an Itching in My Heart, flip it over. This was played all the time in the soul clubs a few years ago, back to 1965 with the sound of this.

Yeah, the Fantastic Supremes and He's All I Got on that Tamla Motown Black TMG. Right, before they were, before they had their own label, Tamla Motown issued records on Oriole and Fontana and Stateside. And here you go, Martha Reeves and the Vandellas.

Oh yes, and the Castaways there, 1965, what an absolutely fantastic Moody tune there. So back to the Motown now, with the sound of this little lady, staying in 1965 with the sound of Kim Weston.

Yeah, the fantastic Brenda Holloway, and a great lady to talk to whenever you get the chance. She's always up for a conversation about all sorts of things, music and all sorts. Right, staying with the Motown theme, but it's not Smokey Robinson. This is Shop Around. You tell me who it is at the end.

Yeah, the 1964 sounds of Helen Shapiro and her version of Shop Around. What a great record that is. It's as good as Smokey Robinson, in my opinion. And we move on, and a big record on the mod scene that Booker T did. But this, to me, is the best version. This is the Righteous Brothers Band.

0: Harold Burridge and UKO'd me, and we've finished with the jingles for today.
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0: 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Right, we've got about 20 minutes, less than 20 minutes to go before I hand over to Mr. Woodward, the equaliser himself, Mr. Kieran Woodward. But we're going to play some more tunes, and there's back to Wilson Pickett, did a lot of mod stuff.

So yeah, it's John Lee Hooker there and Dimples. Great record there. So moving on, about 15 minutes left. We're going to carry on with the sound of this.

Oh yes, and Rufus Thomas there on the Stacks label and his Memphis train. Two more from me before I hand over to Mark. Massive thank you to everybody who listened in. Hope you've liked a selection of our tunes tonight. We'll see you in 4 weeks' time. So this, The Sleeve says, the exciting Trini Lopez. Let's hope he is exciting, eh?

Oh yeah, the exciting Trini Lopez and Sinanot Saint. So one more from me. I'm going to finish off with a little bit of something rocking, because I do like the sound of this tune. Originally in 1950, with the sound of this.

There you go, Calvin Bose and Sophronia B on the Aladdin label Out of America. And right, we've got one more in a bit, really. Thanks for listening, everybody, wherever you are in the world. Hope you've enjoyed the tunes. I'll be back Monday afternoon at 1600 hours. Oh, I forgot what time I was on then. 1600 hours for Musical Liquidator Show. Keep locked on. Kieran Woodward, the equaliser, up after me. Always plays great records. So we're going to love and leave you with this and a bit of an instrumental. This is Chris Farlow.

0: the brilliant Chris Farlow, and out of time, and that's exactly what we are. Hope you've enjoyed it, everybody. You've been listening to...
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0: 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Scalloween in Dumfries, Scotland. The Melton Scarfest in Melton Mowbray, Leicestershire. The Two Tone Village in Coventry. 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

Well, hello and welcome to the Musical Liquidator Show out of the UK on this Monday afternoon at 1600 hours. Good morning, good evening, good afternoon, wherever you are in the world, I wish you well. Right, I'm going to start off with a bit of a thank you. Thanks to Mark Jones for the last 2 hours and the Monday Dip, I think he's calling that now. And I'm going to start you off with a couple of instrumentals. Mark's just finished with a Carl Bryan. I'm going to do two. Here we go. This is Carl Bryan.

There you go, we started off with two instrumental cuts from Carl Bryan, the second one being to that fantastic record you've just heard. That's George Grosset and Run Girl. And we move on. This, the brilliant Jackie Robinson,

Yeah, the 1968 reggae sounds of the Amalgamated label there. And we stay with the reggae, and it's a reggae show. And this, the bassist,

Yeah, both records produced by Harry Moody. First up there, the Ebony Sisters, and Let Me Tell You Boy, and then the Jamaican pre-only copy of Sticky and What Are You. So we stay with the Jamaican only stuff, and this, the brilliant Kingstonians.

0: Yes, there's Tony Scott. Saturday Night, aka Prodigal Son. Well, we move on. We stay 69 for one more, and then we're going to do some rarish 70s. This, Lloyd Robinson.
1: Ladies and gentlemen, from Kingston, Jamaica, Mr. Lloyd Robinson. And of course, the

Yeah, the 1969 sounds of Lloyd Robinson and Regal Reggae. And we move on in this 1970, or I think it's 1972 actually, 1972, and the Three Tops.

yes, a skinhead favourite that is Music Street. That's the Harmonians, and not the Harmonians of Oh My Baby fame. That's a UK group called the Harmonians. Anyway, we move on. One more from the 70s and then back to some 68, 69. And this, Tony and Howie.

0: Yeah, the Cox One did produce a Studio One tune that is a funny top. And right, back to 69 in a minute.
1: Skeggy Reggae from the Suncastle Skegness. Papa Echo 25 to Uniform Bravo. From the 11th to the 13th of September 2026. 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With top live band performances throughout the weekend. From the Magnificent Exodus, Scartopia, The Regulites, Scardust and Scarburst UK. The fantastic Marcia Hastings 1066. Featuring a solo performance from Kelly Foyster. With more announcements to follow. And not forgetting the top vinyl DJs on two sound systems across the three-day weekend. 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

Right, 11th to the 13th of September, Skeggy Reggae. Next on the agenda after this weekend for the Bootboy Radio DJs and lots of other DJs. Two sound systems across the weekend. Deb and myself will be there. So we should have a good time, I hope. Anyway, start again. 69, Errol Dixon.

Yeah, Miss Errol Dixon, and she started to scream. 1969. Producer, none. Can't find one. But producer for this next one is Siggy Jackson, and this is Dandy Livingston.

Yes, Mr. Dandy Livingston, and I say Siggy Jackson produced. Staying with the Dandy Livingston as a producer this time. And this is Denzel Dennis and Pat Roden, and Sincerely.

Yes, Mrs. Andy Livingston and Tell Me Darling, what a tune. 1969 coming up, and the Meditators, and this. I haven't played this for ages.

Yes, the Meditators, and look who were busted on. 1969, Rupi Edwards produced. What a record. And we say 69 and there's the Melodians.

Yes, the Fabulous Melodians, and It's My Delight. Moving on, and 69 and the Lipo song, What a Situation.

lottery. Yeah. Yeah, well, Mr. Lee Perry, and what a situation. What a tune, is more to the point. Moving on in the Kingstonians.

Yeah, the Kingston Unions and Hold Down. Copy bought in 1970. All those years ago, and still in absolute mint nick. But, right, what we're coming up with next? Yes, two from the Inspirations, and this, Stand By Me.

Yes, the Fantastic Inspirations and Stand By Me. What a tune that is, as I said. Both sides, absolutely brilliant. And so I said, two from the Inspirations. So this is I'll Be Waiting.

Yes, the Inspirations, and I'll Be Waiting. That's one of the poorest recordings I've ever heard. I've heard lots and lots over my time, but it's just got no volume once it gets past about a third of the way in. Right, and two from the Inspirations there, two from the Mellotones, and this, Fly Away.

Yeah, produced by Principal Stuff. The 1969 sounds of the Mellotones and Fly Away. And we stay in 69 with them as a group and this Facts of Life.

Yes, inspirations, and I'll be waiting. Lee Perry on the production controls there, and Lee Perry involved in this one as well. And this is Burt Walters, and this is Honey Love.

Yes, Burt Walters and Honey Love, first done by the Drifters in 1958. And that's comes out in America on a nice yellow and black Atlantic single. And we move on and back to the Mellotones and two from them.

There you go, two from the Mellow Tones, What a Botheration, and then Uncle Charlie. And I stay with the Trojan Sound for one more, I think it is, and this, Bob Marley and the Wailers.

0: Yes, Bob Marley and the Wailers. And their 1968 production of Steer It Up. What a tune. Love it.
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3: 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And what was I going to say? 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Right, half hour to go before I hand you over to Big Daddy Bry. Jeff Longbar up at 2,000 hours, and Mr. P at 2,200 hours. Right, back to 68. It's going to be a 68, 69, 70, all the way through to the end. And this, the brilliant Junior Mervyn.

Yeah, Junior Mervyn and Chatty Chatty, Glenn Devon special on a Jamaican pre. Got a big shot released in this country, but I've only seen one to actually hold, never seen one to buy. That's a different issue. Anyway, going, staying with the pre-releases and this, the natives.

Natives there on a Deltone pre-release, 1968, Enid Barnett produced Live It Up, what a tune. Moving on, and 69 and the Clarendonians.

Joe Gibbs produced Ansel Collins and Follow This Beat, and I was going to play the vocal to it, but I flipped the vocal over, and this, the Immortals, Jane Anne.

And it goes Immortals and Jainan on the Amalgamated label. And we stay with the Joker's produced records and this. Linford Anderson.

Yeah, Linford Anderson and the Joe Gibbs produced musical recipe. What a tune that is. And we move on, about three to go. And this, the fantastic Paragons and My Satisfaction.

1968 sounds, Coxswain Dodd produced, Paragons there and My Satisfaction. What a tune. Anyway, three to go if we get them all in. And there's the Twinkle Brothers.

go, the Maytals, and Life Could Be a Dream is what the title says.

Well, coming up to the last one, a massive thank you to everybody that's tuned in and listened to Musical Liquidator here today on this Monday. I'll be back on Friday. Thanks to the guys in the chat room. Thanks to everybody that just takes the time to listen in, whatever you're doing. Last one coming up from me. I'll run you out with this. Big Daddy Bry coming up next.

0: go, Abby J and the All Stars, and a tune called Splendor Splash. Big Daddy Bry next. See you, everybody. Thanks for listening.
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Ooh, so sorry for the delay there. My sound button wasn't on. I'm pressing different buttons today, anything could happen. Anyway, welcome to Shazza Show. An hour of good tunes.

Indeed, a beautiful Sunday. The sun is shining, the music is playing. What more can we want? Well, me to get me right buttons pressed, I guess. It's Laurel Aitken and the Blue Beats, and this is Bartender.

Laurel Aitken there with the Blue Beats and a bartender. That was off the Jamaican 60s charts album, and this is another one off that same album. This is the Jiving Juniors and Sugar Dandy. 1, 2, 3.

Big shout out to Kev, who remains in the hospital. Bless you, Kev. I do hope that you're feeling okay and hope the meds are working, keeping you out of pain. Anyway, you might be on a bit of a high, but you would be anyway, wouldn't you, listening to us on Boot Boy Radio. That makes everyone get on a high, but it's a good high, isn't it? Here's Tomorrow's Children and In the Summertime.

Shout out to Kieran as well, the equaliser in his caravan there with Steph, his lovely wife, and Tracy, who's joined them this week. Hey, Tracy, hope you're behaving yourself, you guys up there, and we'll see you next weekend.

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1: We've got the Melbourne Ska Orchestra coming up now, and this one's called We're All Fruit Salad. Hey, let's have a listen, shall we? I'm the cherry in the bowl, not so many of me.

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The Melbourne Ska Orchestra, they were all fruit salad. Well, whatever next. Well, tell you what we've got next. We've got something sensible. Joy Landis, and this is Angel of the Morning.

What did she say? 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Angel, just touch my cheek before you leave me. Yes, she did.

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1: Yeah, Prince Regent. It's all been going on there this weekend, and that's where the Boot Boy Radio Gang are all there enjoying themselves this weekend. It sounded like it's been great fun. That's the Prince Regent in Great Yarmouth, the place to be if you can. But next week, if you've missed that, make sure you're at Melton Scarfest next weekend. It's going to be another good one with all the Boot Boy Radio Gang there, of course, again.
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1: It is indeed, and we'll be there. Try and get there if you can. It's going to be fantastic. As is Skeggy Reggae in September. That's approaching quickly as well. Here we go with that.
0: Skeggy Reggae from the Suncastle Skegness, 11th to the 13th of September 2026. Top vinyl DJs on two sound systems across the three-day weekend, spinning all your favourite ska, rocksteady, early reggae and two-tone favourite, with top live band performances throughout the weekend.
1: Oh yes, a place to be. We'll all be there. It's going to be great fun. Oh, I've listened to this next one. Very powerful, I think.
4: They say he that dwelleth in the secret place of the Most High shall abide under the shadow of the Almighty. So I'm going to praise God again.
5: A blessing from the Morgan Heritage family to the Stone Love family. Father Paul, Rory, Barney, Billy Slater, Nico, Bill Cosby, G-Fuss, Jet Li, Swamp King, Bakra. Just keep righteousness pumping in the dance hall for the people. What was it?
6: The Lord, what my shepherd, I am not.
7: Yeah, man. Morgan H. Man. Representing Bushwick, New York.
6: In fast me the quiet waters by.
7: Yeah!
6: My

Johnny Osborne and the Branford Rockers there, and over to Hugel and Salto, and this is Jamaican Bam Bam.

Yeah, one for a bit of whining and grinding on that one, I think. Oh, I do love a bit of cocoa tea, don't you? This is War and Crime.

At Kokochi there, Warren Cram. I do love that tune. I'm not sure about what I'm playing next. It could be any. I've not listened to the lyrics properly, but it's probably something rude. It sounds rude in the title anyway. This is Facey Black, who's new to me, but it's called, oh dear, I don't know if I dare say it, Bummy Bummy Baby. Here we go anyway.

He's a bummy, bummy, bummy baby, but he says it much better than I can. My Lancashire accent. As if I'm going to say that anyway. Anyway, what we've got next? We've got Prince Fatty, and this one's featuring George Decker, which is rather interesting, I thought. And this is Say What You're Saying.

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quite like that. That was the Upsetters, and it's called The Pillow. Pillow. Here we go now with this is fabulous Michael Fabulous. That's so good we named him twice. This is called Hold On To Faith.

Oh, shit, I've just realised time is creeping up on me. I don't have much time left. But do keep tuned in. 6 till 7, we've got Big Kev and Little D. And then coming up is Scarred for Life and Jamming the Grooves. I think he's over at the Prince Regent's this weekend, so it is a repeat of one of his Lovers Rock shows that he's putting on, so that's certainly worth listening to again anyway. Jerry Mulcairn's with his final choice is on 9 until 11, and then of course

It sounds good, this tune, but I'm going to fade it out because I really, really do want to play this this one of Bob Marley's a cappella of Kaya. I think it sounds brilliant to end the show. So thank you for listening. Do keep tuned in for the rest of the guys this evening, and see you next week.

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0: 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Your for the rain is falling.
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5: I'm out.

Oh, welcome along. My name is Rude Boy Murph. This is Boot Boy Radio. And you got me for the next couple of hours. And I'm going to try and squeeze in as many great tracks as I can. I'm going to dig deep in my box. Starting it all off with Don Drummond, Rocket Ship.

That's the Rulers there. That came out in 1966 on the Rio label. This next track, it's one I haven't played for a while. It's Lee Scratch Perry, What a Good Woodman.

That's the Originators there, Hot Iron. And I don't think I've actually played it on the radio before. So it's the first time I've ever played it, and I could be playing it again more often. That's a great track. My name's Rude Boy Murph. This is Boot Boy Radio. Don't forget, you can look me up on Facebook, Rude Boy Productions. Come say hello. Share your views and comments on the show. And any requests, I'll see what I can do for next week.

Dreader than Dread, that's Honey Boy Martin and the Voices. And that's the only track I know of his, so I looked him up, and apparently he's done 13 other tracks. Well, I've not seen any around in all my hunting and searching in record shops, and I've not ever heard of anybody mentioning any other tracks by him. So that's a little quiz there for you. So if you know of any more tracks by Honey Boy Martin, please let me know, because I haven't heard any.

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1: Derek Morgan there, Tougher Than Tough. What a great track. Don't forget, check out the Boot Boy webpage. Lots of great events coming out throughout the summer and throughout the year. Book your tickets. Make sure you can get in and stuff. They've become very popular. Lots of good events going on, lots of great festivals. So have a look and take your pick.

There's Things of Sound there off Roy Shirley, Hold Them. Produced by Joe Gibbs. What a great record that is. This next track is The Conquerors. Jumpy, Jumpy Girl.

The soulful voices. God, I'm chewing my teeth tonight, today. The soulful voice. I'll start again. Ken Parker. His great soulful voice. That's better. It's all right. It's not all right, is it? I can't speak properly. My name's Rude Boy Murph. This is Boot Boy Radio.

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Who Are You Gonna Run To? What a great track. What I'm doing is playing my favourite tracks. And that's what I do on each and every show that I do. And I just hope you welcome as well.

0: Soul Crash, seven letters there. That came out in 1969 on JJ Records. And of course, seven letters were Monty Naismith and Roy Ellis off Shurip. Man, I always say that wrong, don't I? Because I met Monty down at Skelly Reunion a couple times. And what a lovely bloke. Real genuine character. And he's always got time to say hello and speak. And we had a little chat and a coffee. What a nice bloke. And he comes down every year when he can and supports the Skinhead Union. And that year the Pyramids played. So it's good to see him play. But he's even come down when they're not playing. He just comes down just for the weekend. Well, I think he's in Europe for the whole of the summer touring. But he always makes the effort to get down to Brighton. So fair play to him. And that's a great song, that, as well. Must play that more often.
1: Principle, dignity.

I'm sure you'll recognise that tune and that artist. Of course, that's Ken Booth. And that came out in 1966 on Island Records. Now, Mr. Ken Booth, he was born in 1948, Kingston, Jamaica. And he achieved an international reputation as one of Jamaican's finest vocalists for a series of crossover hits that appealed to both reggae fans and mainstream audiences. And yeah, he did a lot, basically did a lot of covers. You know, and he did some good songs and he did some absolute rubbish. Sorry, Ken, but he did produce some absolute stonkers, didn't he? And yeah. But there was some real good classics. I actually prefer some of his earlier stuff. But I have got a couple of albums of his off his later stuff, and it is it's basically Ken Booth sings pop covers versions. And yeah, he's got a great voice though, and I'm sure it was not down to him, it was down to the record companies. These artists back in the day, they were sort of had to produce so many records a week and get the music out there as quick as possible. So unfortunately, I don't think they had a lot of say in what they were recording. But yeah, but he is a legend. Can't deny that. He has sung some great tunes. That's Mr. Ken Booth there. My name is Root Boy Murph. This is Boot Boy Radio. And we're going to have a bit of the Ethiopians. Engine 54. An original version, this is.

The Maytals there, My Daily Food. Came out in 1964 on K-Tone Records. And on the other side of that, you got the Scatterlights, a track called One Look. Great classic ska there. And that's what we try and do each week. Try and dig a few bit deeper sometimes and play some of the stuff we don't always hear. And then I'd like to throw a few classics in as well that we all love as well. This next one is Derek Harriott. And it's just a great track. I just love his track. Monkey Scar.

The sounds there of Neville Staples, and the track's called Pressure. And that's taken off an album, early album of his, The Rueball Returns. And I had the pleasure of meeting him and seeing him play live at Skarmouth back in May this year. And absolutely fantastic. He's still doing his bit. And along with Christine, who is involved in the band as well. And what a great band. And singing all the classic songs, you know. And yeah, brilliant. Keeping it alive, keeping it good, keeping it going. And of course, also, he played a local festival, mine, Guildfest, in Guildford. And he was one of the acts there. Bit of a strange one because they had the Spice Girls tribute band and all kinds of other tosh. And then we had Neville Staples playing. Brilliant. I wonder what he thought about all that. Hey? Whatever pays the bills, I guess. His next track. This song, I love this song, and it's done by Bad Manners as well. I have a hard job to know which versions are best. This is Laurel Atkins' version, I believe it's the first version. Well, it is the first version. But I like Bad Manners as well. It's always a hard choice which one I'm going to play. But today's going to be Laurel Atkins, Sally Brown.

The sounds there of Little Roy and Prince Fatty, Don't Give Up. And that came out on Mr. Bongo label, and it's taken off an album, Survival of the Fattest. I do love a bit of Prince Fatty. He does just turn a little bit different. And this next one is Jimmy Cliff, and it's taken from his album, Rebirth.

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1: Now, don't forget, my name is Rude Boy Murph, and this is Boot Boy Radio. I hope you're enjoying the show so far. Don't forget, check out my Facebook page, Rude Boy Productions. Come say hello, and it mentions all the events that I'm involved in. And don't forget, go on the Boot Boy page and check out all the festivals and events that Boot Boy Radio are involved in. There's a lot of events that we're getting involved in this year. And so come along and support us if you're there.

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That's Boss Capone there. Tight spot. I ain't too sure what he's on about there. Parking spaces, I think it is. Or something like that. This is Boot Boy Radio. My name is Rude Boy Murph. And we're going to have a bit of two-tone. I'm going to take you back to Selector's very first album, Too Much Pressure. And it's the track off the album, Out on the Streets.

We're rapidly running out of time. Don't let time fly when you're having fun. My name's been Rude Boy Murph, Rude Boy Productions, here at Boot Boy Radio. And many, many thanks for taking your time out and listening to me and listening to my music choices. Hope they've hit a few spots and got you dancing and moving. And please come along and join me next week. And please check out all the other shows on this station. 24/7, some great shows throughout the day and evening. Come and join us. And don't forget to catch up with us at the various events throughout the summer. Lots of events going on. And get your tickets, get involved, come along, come say hello. And I've only got about one or two tracks to play. Maybe squeeze one more track in.

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1: Good morning, good afternoon, good evening, wherever you are in the Boot Boy world, and welcome to this week's edition of the Reggae Train. Hope you're all feeling well. Hope you're still enjoying the great weather. I've just come back from Lake District. Weather there a little bit different, as it always does. Always rains in the Lake District, and it certainly did. So what we got in store this week? It's a mixed bag. I've not really gone for any themes. I've just pulled some records out of my play boxes. They're the ones that I'm going to play. No particular order, just as they're stacked. But what I'm going to do, I'm going to start off with some great 68 reggae. Starting off with this one. This is... I've forgotten what it is. What is it? It's the Tonettes. And I give it to you.

What a lovely tune from 1968 there. Ralph Blake, let's move forward, 69. Let's have this. The Mellotones and Fly Away.

produced by Prince Buster, Melatones there and Fly Away. Let's have a little bit of rock steady. You've got to have a little bit of Desmond Dekker every now and then, or in every show that you do. So let's have this one here, Rude Boy Train.

The great late Desmond Dekker there with the Rude Boy Train. Let's stay on the rock steady. This next one, originally by Carl Spencer in 1958. This is Jackie Robinson and Let the Little Girl Dance.

What a lovely piece of rock steady there. Jackie Robinson, Let the Little Girl Dance. Let's stay with the rock steady for this next one. Errol Dunkley, Love Brother, Love Sister.

What kind of a world? Cables, 1968. Really, really great tune, that one. We're going to move forward 1 year, 1969 now, and we're going to play some of the reggae tracks that I particularly like. Going to start off with this Pioneers one.

One of the great producers there, Joe Gibbs, with that record, The Pioneers, Love Every Day. We're staying with The Pioneers, we're staying with Joe Gibbs. Let's have this.

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Last one from the Joe Gibbs stable for the time being. Let's have this. The Reggae Boys and the Wicked Must Survive.

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Nice piece of 69 reggae there. Trevor Brown along with the Maytones and Have You Time. Let's stay 1969. Let's have this. The Slickers and Frying Pan.

1969 there, produced by Ronnie Williams, The Slickers and Frying Pan. I'm going to go back 1 year to this. Not sure on the producer of this one. Tried looking it up. No producers listed. This is Roy Campbell.

Roy Campbell there with Engine number 9. Let's jump onto the Trojan label. Let's start off with this. I've got a few coming up, but I'm going to start off with this one.

0: Lonely.
1: That's on the 600 series on the Trojan label. That's where we're going to stay with this ever popular record. Everybody knows it. Derek Morgan's Batman.

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you go, Silver Stars and Old Man Say on the Trojan label, the 100 series. Like I said, let's go 1970 with this one. Joe Gibbs All Stars and Red Red Wine.

Joe Gibbs All Stars, Red Red Wine. You'll find that on the Amalgamated label, 1970. That's where we're going to stay. And looking at the bars, I think my mic is playing up for some reason. Right, let's move on with the music. Here we go.

Ken Boothie and Artie Bella. 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I'll see how we get on. It seems to be playing up quite a bit here. Not sure what's going on. Think I'm back on. Playing around with the cables and the leads. Let's see how it goes. 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
1: 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I'll try and talk in between the records. But anyway, here we go. Winston Wright with this now. Unknown DJ and Virgin Flight.

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Sorry about that, but I'm sure you preferred the music rather than my dulcet tones talking away. Right, let's move on. This next one, Freddie Note and the Rudies and Shanghai.

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It seems to be a little bit hit and miss. 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Is this mic today? 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Inspirations, and I'll be waiting.

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I've had a little bit of a play with it. It seems to be working all right because I'm hitting the red bars on the butt. So let's carry on with this one. Slim Smith and Everybody Needs Love.

0: Slim Smith there, and Everybody Needs Love. I can see that my mic is playing up
1: yet again,
0: but not to worry, we shall persevere and see what we can do. I'm playing around with the lead, and every now and then it seems to kick in, so I think I've got a loose lead in the actual mic. Right, stay in 1970s with this one. Elton Ellis, Remember That Sunday.

0: Alton Ellis there, and Remember That Sunday. Right, this next one, you'll recognise the tune, but I don't know what came first. Whether it was the Piglets with Johnny Reggae, or this, the Roosevelt Singers and Heavy Reggae.
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Paragons there, and Satisfaction. What an absolutely fantastic track that is. Hopefully things are going all right. I seem to be having major problems, but I'll crack on as much as I can. So here we go with this next one, and the Maytals.

1968 there, and the Maytals. What an absolutely fantastic track that one is. Let's move forward. 1969, Winston Francis and Too Experienced.

Now, I do like that version by Winston Francis of Too Experienced. What a great track. Moving on, this is a B-side. It's the Melatonians and Uncle Charlie.

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2: 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From the magnificent Exodus, Scartopia, the Regulites, Scardust and Scarburst UK. The fantastic Marcia Hastings 1066, featuring a solo performance from Kelly Foyster, with more announcements to follow. And not forgetting the top vinyl DJs on two sound systems across the three-day weekend, spinning all your favourite ska, rocksteady, early reggae and two-tone favourites. 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
3: Yes, Skeggy Reggae there, coming up very soon, only, what, 6 weeks away? Just over a month or so. So if you haven't got tickets, get yourself tickets. They are selling really, really fast. And it's going to be a great weekend. So weekend of the 10th of September, get yourselves down there for that whole weekend. Friday, Saturday and Sunday will be great. Right, couple of instrumentals coming up. You'll recognise the rhythms that they use. So let's start off with this one, Bunny Lee's All Stars.

Three great instrumentals there, all using different backing tracks, all backing tracks that we know. First one, Wet Dream, followed by Moonlight Lover, and then finally that one there, Try to Remember. Let's go back to the Trojan Records with this, Race Fans and Bookie Man.

Two from the Maytones there, both produced by Alvin Raglin. Finishing off there with Loving Reggae, before that, Billy Goat. Let's stay 1969 with this. Ethiopians classic. Absolutely great, this next one.

Gregory Isaacs there with another heartache. My mic seems to be working if you've been listening all the way through. I've had a few technical problems with my mic. It's a little bit on and off, so I'm sounding a little bit like Norman Collier, if you're old enough to know who that is. So what I'm going to do is I'm going to say my farewells. I'll be back next week, same time, 12 till 2. Thank you to everybody that's tuned in. Thank you for the messages in the chat room. Especially the one telling me that my mic wasn't working, unless you're watching it vividly. You're just talking away and doing another bit. You probably don't even know what's happening, but I'd like to thank those people that told me. Hope you've enjoyed the show with what I have played. So from me, I'm going to finish off with this one. Eric Donaldson, along with the West Indians, and Strange Whisperings. And after that, there'll be an instrumental to finish off. So I'll be back next week. Have a great weekend. Whatever you are doing, enjoy it. All the best. Thank you, guys.

Don't forget, straight after me, Chris Popple with his mixtape show. Always a good show to listen to. Some great music that he plays. So stay tuned. 2 o'clock, he's on the air. And I'm sure it's going to be a fantastic show. I'll be back next week. All the best.

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Well, good morning, good afternoon, good evening. Wherever you are around the world. Many thanks once again to Mr. Rob Bradley and the Reggae Train. Steaming and a rolling its way through the station. And off it goes to another destination. I've just written some song lyrics there, I think. Thanks, Rob. Top show, as always. So it's a mixtape. What can we expect? Ah, good question. And I wish I had a good answer. It's a mixtape mixture of all things eclectic from the subculture scene. You could say. You could say that if you want. I don't care. So expect ska, punk, Motown, soul, ska, reggae. Said ska. 60s. Ska, 60s beat, mod, did I say punk? Punk as well, and some ska. Hi Nora, how you doing, sweetheart? I'm here. As the graphic says on that cheeky webcam, starting soon. I'm not quite ready, to be honest. Shh, don't tell anyone. We're live on bootboyradio.net around the world. It's a mixtape show with me, Chris P. How you doing?

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3: We have lift off and I'll be live on camera in just 5 minutes. Hold tight. Here we go.

Ooh, it's all go. Alright, let's have a look who we got here. We got Mark Jones, good afternoon, sir. We got Nora, of course. It's natural. We got Andy Scott for Life Kemp. How are you, Andy? We've got Kathleen's floating around somewhere. And everybody out there in Boot Boy Radio land, wherever you're listening from, good morning, good afternoon, or indeed a good evening. We're kicking off on that 80s dancehall side, Greensleeves Records, remember them? What an iconic record label on the reggae side. People in the chat rooms, the official Boot Boy Radio chat room on the official Facebook page. Hi to you guys. And the people listening on the and chatting in the chat room on the website bootboyradio.net. I think that about covers everything. Hope we find you all well today.

0: No, well, Nora, you wouldn't want it any other way, would you now? 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Not a pretty sight, trust me. Uncle Beres, Beres Hammond. She loves me now. Gonna do one more on the green sleeve side of things. Right back in time.
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0: and a young lady who celebrated her, I think it was her 80th birthday on the 25th of July.
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0: Mama Rita. I'll
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It really couldn't be simpler.

Time to get your funk on. 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James Brown.

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And you say, play Boot Boy Radio. It really couldn't be simpler.

you know how we always say music is like a magical key that opens up a door to a memory? Well, this reminds me of working in the motor trade at Ford dealership. Doing basically what our owner, DJ Scott for Life, does now. I was a car valet, so I'm talking about what we're going. We're going 1978-79 on this one. And I used to deliver some cars as well. So that's what this reminds me of. And Nora says she was listening to this yesterday. There you go then. Maybe you inspire me, Nora. Psychologically or psychically? Is there such a word? I don't know. We're going to stay with the 70s punky music for now and a bit of Sid Vicious. Love this. Sing along if you want.

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1: I love this band. 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

0: Hey, Mr. Steve Baker, how you doing, sir? Welcome. There you go, how's that?
1: That feels real good.
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0: Hi guys, it's Scarfer Life here, jamming with the grooves. I'll be back next Sunday live from 7 o'clock. We'll have another great show lined up for you. Keep it locked to bootboyradio.net.
1: 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There, he's listening in. He's one of our Bootboy Radio family, one of our presenters. What you got lined up for us this coming Sunday, Andy?
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3: 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This is our brand new single. Have a listen. Hope you enjoy it. This is called When I Meet You at the Bar Tonight.
1: Yeah, it's a mixtape show, Gareth. It's not the new single. He done that for me a while ago. I've done another one since then. When I meet you at the bar tonight, listen to the lyrics. Quite clever. The Scars.

0: No. You're not airing. 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Oh my Lord! The times. I've got to disable that facility where I press a button and it makes the music go backwards. My bad. That was the Scars. I'm going to meet you at the bar tonight. Well, most of it anyway. And it's happily playing backwards still. Yeah.
1: The first time I saw you,
0: King Hammond.
1: My heart skipped a beat.
0: Andre Cotter.
1: I just had to watch you.
0: Featuring King Hammond, let's get it right.
1: You walk

0: Good afternoon, Christine. How are you doing? Thanks for tuning in. I've not seen you for a long time. Good to see your name pop up in the chat. Nice to see your face in the place. What have you been up to? From the album Proper Scar Volume 2, Andre Cotter. Girl, I want you. Featuring King Hammond, Girl, I Want You. I'm going to play something by the band from Amsterdam called the Amsterdam Fire All Stars.
1: Come on, selector!

0: house about that. That music was coming through my phone. Oh, I should remember to turn it down. There you go. That's UK's Own The Riffs, or Riff Raff. And Amsterdam Fire, All Stars before that. And before that, King Hammond.
1: Accidental phone concerts are always a fun surprise.
0: What? My phone's now picking up what I'm saying. And it's having a conversation with me, that AI malarkey. Anyway, very soon we'll be going in to the lounge. Now, if you've not been in the lounge before, we do it after that ad break, which is coming up any time now. And, after the ad break, we go into the lounge and they'll play a couple of lounge classics, reasonably well-known songs. All will be revealed. Don't go away.
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From the 11th to the 13th of September 2026. 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From the Magnificent Exodus, Scartopia, The Regulites, Scardust and Scarburst UK. The fantastic Marcia Hastings 1066. 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With more announcements to follow. And not forgetting the top vinyl DJs on two sound systems across the three-day weekend. 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

0: So there you go, words from our sponsors and a couple of festivals there and events for you to get your luggles around. Looking forward to Skeggy Reggae coming up next. Got some great festivals still to come this year. Skarmouth, Scalloween, Blam Blam Fever and loads more, I'm sure. Plenty to be going on with, plenty to choose from. Okay, ladies and gents, boys and girls, we're just the other side of the ad break and the sponsor break. And we're now going into the lounge. All will be revealed. Get ready. He says, clicking the jingle. And absolutely nothing happens. I'm only learning. Cut me some slack. I'll get used to it one day.
1: And now it's time to go into the lounge with Chris P on the Mixtape Show.
0: You know what it's like, girls. So many knobs, you don't know which one to touch first.
2: Yeah, baby! Yeah,
0: it's like a night out down the local Ritzy, Tiffany's.
3: Do I make you horny, baby?
0: Yeah, sometimes.
2: Yeah, baby!
0: So we go inside the lounge and there's a bit of a dress code. We play some lounge classics for you, or lounge versions of classic songs. Gentlemen, the dress code for you is velvet smoking jacket, cravat, paisley beige, silk of course, nice pair of beige Farrah slacks, hopsack slacks, they're the ones, brown leather soft slippers with the fur interior. Sit down in your Chesterfield red leather chair, of course. Cherry red, highly polished. Brandy in one hand, in one of the big fat brandy glasses so your palm warms it up. Yeah, one of those. Something nice to smoke in the other hand. Now, we're not talking herbal cigarettes, wacky backy. No. Well, you can if you want, but we don't really allow it in the lounge. We got rules and regulations, you know. Now, maybe a Slim Panatella, maybe a Sobrani cocktail cigarette. Remember those? No? Google it. Maybe a Cuban cigar, a big fat Havana Cuban cigar rolled on the inside thigh of a Cuban virgin. Nice. It's not sexist at all, this, is it? Think we get away with it? Yeah, we will. Ladies, you're allowed into the lounge, but you know the rules, you know the pack drill. Ladies, take yourself over into the corner, nice and quietly. Congregate at the end of the bar as you do. Keep the cackle down. Get yourself a fruit-based ladies' drink. And we'll get ready for the lounge. Two classics coming your way. Oh, by the way, did I mention... oh, no, it's right, I'll mention it after.

0: Yeah, baby! Yeah.
1: Do I make you horny, baby? Do I? Do I make you randy?
0: Yeah. Oh, behave.
2: Yeah. It's time to go into the lounge with Chris P on the Mixtape Show.

It's time to go into the lounge with Chris P on the Mixtape Show. Rockin' the

0: So there you go, that's what it's all about. That's the lounge. Did you enjoy it? Did you have a good time in the lounge? Did you enjoy your drink, your cigarette? Did you ladies enjoy your fruit-based drink in the corner? Of course you did.
1: Yeah, baby! Yeah.
2: Do I make you horny, baby? Do I? Do I make you randy?
1: Yeah. Oh, behave. Yeah.
3: It's time to go into the lounge with Chris P on the Mixtape Show.
0: Well, there you go. That was the lounge for today. Okay, fancy a bit of Northern Soul? Time to get your talcum powder out. Here we go.

Nosmo King and the Javels, Goodbye, Nothing to Say. Big Northern Soul favourite of mine, that one, I like that from back in the day. We'll do one more on the Northern Soul side, albeit a bit commercial. Proper soulies, turn the nose up at this. Wigan's Ovation.

0: Hey, tell you what, you didn't get all that malarkey with records, did you? What you did get with records is you had two things. You'd take the wrong record off after introducing it, thinking it was the one that had just played. You'd take it off and people would shout mid-record. Well, not mid-record, it had just started, but you know, you had to do a bit of cheeky banter and put it back on. The other thing was your needle would break and you really, really could not do a lot about that.
1: Let's go.

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Ah, if you're still there, Kathleen, all the best at the dentist with the granddaughter. Thanks for listening in. We continue. That's about a bit of madness. We know the words, yeah?

Dale. Christine's having a wiggle and a cuppa. That's a wiggle of the hips, that is. Not a widdle. Not a widdle, that's a wee. Well, I hope that's not what you mean. Go on, Chris. Move those hips. Move that waistline to the baseline.

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1: Indeed you are. And we've got all the way till 4 o'clock today, as always, on the Mixtape Show. And we will be followed at that time by Ali Scarbar with the Drive Time Show. 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Good morning, good afternoon, or good evening indeed. Well, keep the tunes rolling for you. Another 25 minutes or so. 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

And I have to give a shout to a good friend of mine, a long time friend, Mr. Ashley Dublin. How you doing, Ash? Hey, thanks for locking on to the mixtape show for Tuesday. I'm popping into the chat room. I hope your Bangers and Ash radio show is going well. I love to you and the family, bro, yeah.

0: Jonathan Richmond and the Modern Lovers. Roadrunner, Lena Lovitz before that, and Nina before that, 99 Red Balloons. As we move a little different on a Tuesday with the mixtape show, Subculture Sounds Across the Generations, yeah? Fragility Generation.
1: 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For skins, mods, soulies, rudies, rasters and punks. Black, white, red, brown and yellow. United through music, tolerated through respect, survived through loyalty, educated through subculture, feared through ignorance.
0: So the 70s punk era always reminds me of the Rock Against Racism era as well. And these guys featured heavily in that on the original concert in London on Hyde Park. And the travelling Rock Against Racism shows as well. Birmingham Zone, Steel Pulse. Play this for Nora. She's a Birmingham lass. Here we go.

Yeah, Birmingham's own Steel Pulse, can't even say it right. First time I saw them, Leicester Polytechnic, way back in the day, I'm going to say 77, 78, and seen them quite a few times since. What a fantastic British band, Reggae Britannia, all the way. Nora grew up just around the corner from where they were, where they lived and where they were founded. And Nora informs us she's listening while playing with her smaller chainsaw. Nora, what's the worst that could happen? You be careful, sweetheart. I hope you've got your cut-proof gloves on. Hopefully metal ones. You know, the chain mail gloves? You be careful, sweetheart. We continue. It's me,

0: from that album Live and Direct, recorded live at Notting Hill Carnival back in the day. Iconic album. 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
1: Ah, there you go, guys. Good afternoon. I'm Ali Scarbar, and you are listening to Boot Boy Radio. Big shout out to Chris B, who was on before me. Excellent show, as always. Right, we start with a bit of Blurred Lines. Up next, we've got this. Have you ever seen the rain?

There you go, guys. That's a bit of Arctic Monkeys for you there. And Do I Want to Know? I'm Ali Scarbar, and you are listening to the one and only Boot Boy Radio. Up next, we're going to play a bit of Foxy Brown and Fast Car.

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1: Oh, there you go, guys. A bit of Jesse J for you there. This next one is going out for Al Shannon from the Prince Regent in Great Yarmouth. It's Blow My Faith, and it's Only Love Can Hurt Like This.

Oh, there you go, guys. That's Pomona Faith for you there. And Only Love Can Hurt Like This, especially for our Shannon. And also going out for summer. This next one is Teddy Swims, Lose Control, because me and Shannon went to see him live at the weekend. He was absolutely brilliant.

Ah, there you go, guys. That was Teddy Swims for you there. And we're going to do a bit of Lewis Capaldi as well. And before you go, hello, Summer. Big shout out to you. Hope you're having a great day, my lovely.

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1: Ah, there you go, guys. That was Lewis Capaldi there. And before that, we had Teddy Swims, just to because I celebrated the weekend with them. Had an amazing gig while you lot were all partying at Melton Mowbray. Right up next, we've got this by Meredith Brooks and a bit of Bitch.

There you go, guys. That's back to back there from Miley Cyrus. Right, and up next, we are going to play. Well, we're going to do a bit of Spice Girls and Wannabe. Big shout out to Natalie as well, who's working the Prince Regent today. And if you are in Great Yarmouth, make sure you pop in for a nice cold drink.

0: Oh, there you go, guys. That song there was called Great Yarmouth Days, and that was written by Damien Smart. So you can download that on Smart Theory. And Damien's now sponsoring my show every Tuesday. So hi, Damien. He's listening in today. Hope you're having a great day. And his company is ACMS Training Limited. So have a little Google of that. But that will be on the website next week under Rally Scarbar. So I hope you're having a great day, Damien. Right, up next, we're going to play a bit of George Ezra.
1: To see you later, gotta hit the road, gotta hit the road.
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0: Ah, there you go, guys. There's Uptown Funk for you and Bruno Mars and Mark Ronson. I'm Ali Scarbar. Right, I'm going to tell you what's going on this weekend. And we've got the Rum and Scooter Scar and Reggae Summer Fundraiser. That's happening at the Two Tone Village, which will be on the Friday and the Sunday. And Dylan's Brewery. And that's in Rowley's Green in Coventry. So you've got three acts over there on the Saturday. And Boot Boy Radio DJs will be playing all day Friday and Sunday. And it starts, the music starts 2 at 11 on the Saturday afternoon. You've got Island Collective, Zeb Roots and the AC30s. And that's all in aid of Friends of Seaford. So make sure if you are in the area, check out the website. And you can get tickets on wevegottickets.com or at the Two Tone Village. You can also pay on the door as well, guys. So, yeah, another great weekend coming up. Right up next, we've got this by Omi, and it's called Cheerleader.
1: Herbs are good for everything. 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They just feel them just say, no, you must use it. 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

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You just see them just say, no, you must use it, you must use it because it makes you rebel. Against what?

0: 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Papa Echo 25 to Uniform Bravo. From the 11th to the 13th of September 2026. 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From the Magnificent Exodus, Scartopia, The Regulites, Scardust and Scarburst UK. The fantastic Marcia Hastings 1066, featuring a solo performance from Kelly Foyster, with more announcements to follow. And not forgetting the top vinyl DJs on two sound systems across the three-day weekend, spinning all your favourite ska, rocksteady, early reggae and two-tone favourites. 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
1: Oh, there you go, guys. 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And it is the second weekend of September. And I'll tell you what, the tickets are cheap. Amazing event, great venue. Loads of artists on, and Boot Boy Radio DJs will be there. So get looking on our website for that. Right up next, we've got a bit of the Mighty Roots and Drift Away.

Oh, there you go, guys. There's Paul Young for you. And every time I go away, big shout out to Totty, who's working at the Prince Regent. And yes, Totty, I'll be back later. Up next, we've got Mary J. Blige and Family Affair.

Oh, there you go, guys. There's DeLuca for you there and New York side. How are we all doing today? I hope you're having a fantastic day wherever in the world. I am Ali Scarbar and you are listening to the one and only Boot Boy Radio. Right up next, we've got a little Alicia Keys and Shaggy. Remember, say, tell your friend.

Oh, there you go, guys. That was amazing. Alicia Keys for you there. And Shaggy, of course. Right, up next, I'm going to play a bit of Limey and Because of You.

Oh, there you go, guys. That's because of you. Up next, we've got Locked Out of Heaven and General Soundboy. You got about 10 minutes left for me, guys, and then you've got DJ Catflap. I'm Ali Scarbar, and you're listening to Boot Boy Radio.

Oh, there you go, guys. That was Locked Out of Heaven there by General Soundboy. Up next, we've got a bit of Higher Love. Thanks for all tuning in today. I am, this is my Drive Time Show 4-6. I'm Ali Scarbar. Don't forget, guys, stay tuned because we've got the amazing Cat Flap on next. And my favourite show of the week, well, not the week, of a Tuesday. Sorry, Jeff. Jeff Longbar's looking at me right now. Is Kevin Z on 8 o'clock. See you all soon. Thanks.

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0: She has to put hers on her phone, doesn't she?
1: 25 to Uniform Bravo. 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With more announcements to follow. And not forgetting the top vinyl DJs on two sound systems across the three-day weekend. Spinning all your favourite ska, rocksteady, early reggae and two-tone favourites. 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As well as checking us out on Facebook events for more event details and ticket information.

Good evening. Yes, it's me, and yes, I'm back, and yes, thank you very much, Ali Scarbar, for the last 2 hours. Well, what should we play? I'm going to play some vinyl today. I've got an hour of vinyl, and I'm going to play lots of punk. So I'm going to start off with the Toy Dolls, and this is Fisticuffs in Frederick Street. Big shout out to everyone listening everywhere.

Oh yeah, what a tune. Yes, that was the Toy Dolls, and yes, that's, well, we'll have some more of the Toy Dolls maybe later on, because everyone likes to listen to a bit of Nelly the Elephant, as you know. Well, I'm going to go from the Toy Dolls over to Marvin and the Muffins, and this is called Teddy the Dink.

Yeah, that was Martin and the Muffins. What a tune, what a tune. We'll keep these going today. I want to play a bit of 999 now. This is called Soldier.

Oh yeah, that was the Skids and that was Masquerade. What a tune, what a tune. Well, I want to go straight over to a bit of Sham 69 now. I don't know if it's too early for this, I'm sure it's not. Yes, it's a bit of a Borstal breakout, Sham 69.

Oh yeah, and I bet that's woke you up now on this Tuesday evening. Anyway, let's play you something a bit more tame. I'm going to play you a bit of the Undertones, and this is Perfect, My Perfect Cousin.

Oh yeah, what a tune, what a tune. Oh yeah, they're just firing out today on this vinyl. Well, big shout out to everyone listening in the chat room, everyone around the globe. Obviously, I'm a bit more so preoccupied when I'm jumping from one vinyl to another. Maybe not chit-chatting as much as what you expect, but you just want to hear some great music. And yes, it is great music because it is punk. Anyway, I'm going to carry on. This is UK Subs and this is Stranglehold.

Oh, what a tune. Yeah, oh yeah, it's good. Is it as good as this? It's the Clash. Complete Control.

0: Skeggy Reggae from the Suncastle Skegness. Papa Echo 25 to Uniform Bravo from the 11th to the 13th of September 2026. Put it in your diary now with top live band performances throughout the weekend from the Magnificent Exodus, Scartopia, the Regulites, Scardust and Scarburst UK. The fantastic Marcia Hastings 1066 featuring a solo performance from Kelly Foyster with more announcements to follow. And not forgetting the top vinyl DJs on two sound systems across the three-day weekend, spinning all your favourite ska, rocksteady, early reggae and two-tone favourites. Don't forget to follow our Facebook page, the home of Skeggy Reggae, as well as checking us out on Facebook events for more event details and ticket information.
1: So get your tickets to Skeggy Reggae. It's going to be absolutely great. Well, I'm going to carry on with a bit more punk, and obviously I like to have a toys in the middle of my show, but then I'm going to carry on, keep it flowing. This is a bit of Cocksparrow, and this is England Belongs to Me.

Oh yeah, what a tune. The greatest Cockney rip-off. And that was Cockney Rejects. Why don't we keep these flowing? And this is the Buzzcocks. And this is Everybody's Happy Nowadays. Ooh, are they?

Oh yeah, that was the Buzzcocks, and yes, everybody's happy nowadays. Well, I don't think they always are, but it's nice to see people when they are happy, especially when they're listening to Boot Boy Radio. Anyway, I'm going to play a bit of The Business now, and this is Dayo, and I like this song as well. A bit of a classic. Yes, Dayo, the banana boat song, as you'd say. So here we go. The Business.

Oh yeah, well, that was the business, and it finished abruptly while I was queuing in my next song. But of course, like any professional, I will carry on talking while I'm queuing in the song, and the song is now queued in. And yes, here we go. This is Foreskins and Yesterday's Heroes.

0: Oh yeah, and that was the Foreskins, and yes, Yesterday's Heroes. Well, yes, I hope you enjoy my vinyl that I've been playing today, straight out of the box. I'm literally just pulling them out of the box and putting them on. So, you know, it's a bit of a pick a mix, that's all I can say. But great tunes, all look good. And a few comments in the chat room, and I hope you're just all enjoying it out there, listening all around the globe. Anyway, this is Stiff Little Fingers, and this is Running Bear.
1: All right, you asked for this. You got nobody but yourselves to blame.

Oh yeah, that was Stiff Little Fingers, and that was Running Bear. Well, from Running Bear, I'm going to play you a bit of the Angelic Upstarts, and this is Shotgun Solution.

there. That was the Alarm, and that was 68 Guns. Well, we're going to carry on. We keep this spinning as quick as we can, because now I'm going to play the Ramones, and this is She's the One. Big shout out to everyone in the chat room tonight listening to Boot Boy Radio. Everyone around the globe, we love you all.

0: bit of Susan the Banshees. I'm going to have to cut that a bit short because I'm going to try and get this track on before I leave. So I'd like to say thank you very much for listening to me and BJ Cavlab on Bootball Radio. And stay locked on because DJ Maffers is on straight after me for the next hour for a bit of ska, reggae and whatever he pulls out his box. Anyway, I'm going to finish off with this. This is the Toy Dolls. This is Nelly the Elephant. And I'll be back on the airways Sunday at 11 o'clock for my cup of tea slice of cake show.
1: To Bombay, a travelling circus came. They brought an intelligent elephant, and Nelly was her name. One dark night, she slipped her iron chain, and off she ran to Hindustan and was never seen again.
0: Come on, let's get involved.

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0: Yes, this is DJ Mathers. We are live here on Boot Boy Radio. Let's start off by thanking Cat Flap for a fantastic show as always. Always there keeping you entertained. Hopefully I'll be keeping you entertained now for the next hour. First up, we'll have a bit of Scatterlights.
1: Yo, what's that? What's this? Shake attack! Funky, funky, reggae!

Yeah, it's a bit of Al Barry there, and Morning Sun. Just so I don't forget, because I did last week, so try not to forget this week. After my show at 8 o'clock, you've got Big Kev and Little Z. So remember, stick around for them. As I say every week, you won't be disappointed, and you never are. So stay around for them. Anyhow, next up, a bit of the old Jamaicans, a bit of Ba Ba Boom.

Yeah, all fantastic. Ethiopians there and the whip. Well, I hope the weather's been good where you are today. Has been here in Rugby up to about half hour ago, and we had a bit of rain, but didn't make a lot of difference. Still made it muggy, but hey, who's complaining? Anyhow, a bit of techniques next, and the old travelling man.

These sounds lead the way. It's the order of the day from your boss DJ, Iking State. Hopped it from the top to the very last drop.

0: Yeah, it's back in and Far Corner. We'll just play a few of these ads and then we'll be back to it again.
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0: Yeah, it's a bit of Rossi there, Shotgun Wedding. It's a bit of Derek Morgan, the old Blazing Fire.
1: Hey, Nitang Moonzat.

Yeah, fantastic. Lord Tanamo there. And I'm in the mood for Scar. Next up, the wonderful Tony Scott. And what am I to do?

Yeah, girly girly. Sophia George. Got about 10, 11, maybe 12 minutes left. So I'm going to stop. I'm going to play a few of the old songs I haven't played for a long, long time. So carry on with this one with a bit of uptown ranking.

Yeah, it's a bit of Junior Marvin there and Please and Fears. Yeah, slightly different version there. I thought I'd try it out, see what it was like. Hope you enjoyed it. And a bit of Errol Dunkley next. And okay, Fred, now I've probably got about 4 or 5 minutes left, if that. Just remind you, after I'm finished, you got Big Kev and Little Z. So remember, stick around for them. Hope you enjoy the show.

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1: Good afternoon.
0: And good evening.
1: And welcome on to Big Boy Radio, guys. It is me, Big Kev.
0: And me, Little Z.
1: On your Tuesday evening show, 8 till 10. Hope you're okay. Are you okay, Z?
0: Yeah, I'm fine.
1: Yeah, you're coughing, that's why I said. Are you okay, Z?
0: Yeah, I'm fine, thank you.
1: Goody, good. Cool, I don't know what's like where you are, guys, but God, it's been hot.
0: Hot.
1: Feeling hot. There you go. Right, see where we off to on this Thursday afternoon.
0: Oh, let's get this.
1: Scarfield.
0: That's the one.
1: Yeah, we got Scarfield. Field good for. Very good evening, Cady Jane. Yeah, we're off to Scarfield.

0: Oh, Bill Guys. And can't wait.
1: Go and see everybody.
0: Yeah, go and see everybody.
1: Yes.
0: Right, I'm going to play you three of the artists that I know are going to be there. And I'm going to start off with the Trojan Beats guys. So, yeah, Trojan Beats will be at Scarfield 4.
1: Yay.
0: So I'm going to start off with them. It's Trojan Beats with...
1: The Gangsters.
2: Bernie Rhodes knows don't.

0: There we go. That was the Trojan Beats.
1: With Gangsters.
0: Yee-hoo.
1: I hope they do that one the weekend.
0: Oh, yeah. Because
1: I like that one. Right, just very quickly, guys, I must say a big thank you to DJ Mappers for doing the hour before us. And I do believe it was DJ Caplap before him. And stay tuned, because coming up after us at 10 o'clock will be DJ Atty spinning the tunes for you. Right, another artist that's going to be at Scarfield this weekend will be
0: Yar Freshness.
1: Yar Freshness from Bristol, guys. Looking forward to seeing them. And I'm going to play a tune of theirs.
0: Who goes there?
1: Who goes there? It's me.
0: We're going there.
1: We're going there.
0: Anyway, the tune is Who Goes There?
2: Jamaican beats make you shuffle your feet.

0: There we go. That was Yar Freshness.
1: The Big Boss Band.
0: It was.
1: Who goes there? Yes, they will be at Scarfield 4 this coming weekend. But another man who's going to be there this weekend is one of Zen's favourites.
0: Yes.
1: And I know it's on Saturday night that he's
0: Yay.
1: There. Go on, Zen. You turn, because you like this fella.
0: Right. This chap is King Hammond. And his tune is Black Sheep of the Family.

0: There we go, King Hammond.
1: Black Sheep of the Family. Okay. So there you go, guys. There's just three of the artists that will be at Feel Good in Bath this coming weekend. Kicks off on, well, we're going Thursday, but it kicks off on Friday. Don't forget, you will have Trojan Beats, Yar Freshness, and King Hammond, and I do believe there's a Blondie tribute as well.
0: There is.
1: So, yeah, try some of that out. Right, an artist that we haven't played for a long while, Z.
0: Yes, this is Madness.
1: With?
0: Wings of a Dove.
1: Let's do it.
0: Oh, why?

0: There we go, everybody. That was Madness and Wings of a Dove.
1: It surely was. Let me just get that off my screen. There you go.
0: Right, shall we get the peeps some more?
1: I was going to say something, but I can't remember what it was.
0: Okay, well, we'll carry on until you can remember.
1: We will.
0: Alrighty, here we go. We're going to give you some Bad Manners.
1: Yep.
0: Skinhead Love Affair.

0: There we go, everyone. Bad Manners and Skinhead Love Affair.
1: It surely was.
0: Who we got next, Kev?
1: Well, I'm going to slow it down a little bit.
0: Oh, yeah.
1: Yeah, because it's too hot to be dancing about to them fast ones. So, right, we're going to do a bit of Jimmy Cliff.
0: Oh, the harder they come.

0: Jimmy Cliff, the harder they come.
1: Well, right. What a show it's been so far. I'm going to do one more song, Z, and then I've got to do a few of their adverts.
0: All right.
1: For their sponsors.
0: Yeah, let's do it then.
1: Go on then.
0: Okay, we're going to have the Deltones.
1: Yeah.
0: And I'll take you there.
1: Where are you taking me?
0: Where do you want to go?
1: Bath.
0: All right, we'll go to Bath.
1: Feel good in Bath.
0: Okay, we'll go.
1: Okay.

0: There you go. They're Deltones, and I'll take you there.
1: Where's the E in it?
0: Deltones.
1: Not the Deltones. It's the Deltones. Is that strike one or two?
0: Let's crack on. Right, peeps, I'm going to give you the Pioneers with Long Shot.

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Papa Echo 25 to Uniform Bravo. From the 11th to the 13th of September 2026. 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From the Magnificent Exodus, Scartopia, The Regulites, Scardust and Scarburst UK. 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And not forgetting the top vinyl DJs on two sound systems across the three-day weekend, spinning all your favourite ska, rocksteady, early reggae and two-tone favourites. 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

0: Well, there you go, guys. Right, I've got a song up there. It's another request. Going out for air, Joan. And it is...
1: Rhythm of Reggae.
0: With...
1: Lady in Red.

0: There we go. What a beautiful tune.
1: There you go, guys. Just for Air Joanie. Yeah, Joan likes that song. So she asked me to play it, and so we did. Right, guys, I'm going to play you a bit of Keith and Tex.
0: And Stop That Train.

0: There we go. That was Stop That Train by Keith and Tex.
1: It surely was.
0: Ooh, got a good tune coming up, guys.
1: Right, Mr. Paul Mallett, our co-pilot for Scarfield in Bath on Thursday. The one that takes me the wrong way under low bridges. But there, he's asked me for a song, so I'm going to do it for him. Go on, Z, what are we going to do for Paul?
0: Okay, we're going to do Bob Marley and the Redemption Song.

0: There we go. Bob Marley and the Redemption Song.
1: Yeah, going out especially for Paul Mallet. He likes that one. Right, this one's going out to a person we haven't seen for a long, long while. Not been in touch with, not seen him anywhere. So, Anastasia, this one's for you, girl. You wanted a bit of Prince Buster.
0: And Wash Wash.

0: There we go, Prince Buster and Wash Wash.
1: What? Why are you looking at me?
0: Have you had a wash?
1: No, I had a shower.
0: That's all right then.
1: Right, guys, I'm going to play this one especially for Paul Mallett's grandson. Forgotten his name offhand. How bad am I?
0: I can't think either.
1: No, I can't. Well, Paul will tell me in a minute because I've forgotten it.
0: No, I can't.
1: So I was reading the message. Right, so Paul Mallett, this one's going for your little grandson. Bad manners.
0: Lip up fatty.

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He could be fast asleep, he could be sitting there all glum and gloomy, and if that song comes on, that little lad cannot beat jumping about and dancing. He loves that song. Right, this one's going out for our very own Marky Mott. Get up a diner.

0: There we go, everyone. Bit of John Holt and the Tidies High.
1: We're going to have another John Holt now.
0: We are.
1: We are.
0: This is Help Me Make It Through the Night.

0: There we go, John Holt, helping make it through the night.
1: Okay, how can I help you?
0: You can't.
1: I could.
0: Oh,
1: I
0: you can. You can do the next tune.
1: I could stop snoring. That'll help you make it through the night.
0: Yeah, that'll help.
1: There you go. Right, this one going out for a very old friend of his, Mick. He went a bit of King Hammond with...
0: Oh, Rocking on Ridley Road.
1: Yeah. Nick, are you there? Come on, Nick. Oh, here we come.

0: There we go, Kitty Hammond on Rocking on Ridley Road.
1: Yep, look forward to seeing Nick at the weekend.
0: Ooh, can't wait.
1: Yeah, we can't wait to go to Scarfield, guys. It's a long old drive down to Bath, but we're looking forward to
0: but
1: it.
0: But it's worth it. The music, the sitting under the stars,
1: the atmosphere,
0: the
1: people.
0: Yeah.
1: Paul Mallett farting in the middle of the night and keeping us all awake.
0: Lovely.
1: Yeah. Right. Paul Tansley keep burping from the side of his van.
0: Nice.
1: Yeah. And Sandra hiding in the portaloo.
0: Great.
1: Can't wait.
0: Yeah.
1: What could go wrong?
0: Don't say things like that.
1: Right. Right, guys, we've got a bit of Toots and the Maytals.
0: Yeah, with Night and Day.

0: There we go, Toots and the Maytals, Day and Night.
1: Yeehaw. Right, I can't remember who this one was for.
0: Oh, let's have a look.
1: Oh, it's Marky Mott.
0: It was.
1: It was for Marky Mott. He went a bit of the upsetters. And
0: returned to Django.

0: There we go, the Upsetters, Sam Return to Django.
1: Well, we've got another request coming up, but before I do that...
0: Yes.
1: I'm going to do this one, because I like this one. We've not played it for a long while.
0: No, we haven't.
1: It's a bit of musical youth.
0: We're past the Duchy.
1: Aye.
2: This generation rules the nation with Russian.

0: Yeah, fantastic tune that was. That was UB40 with King.
1: It surely was. What a lovely banging tune that is.
0: It is.
1: Everyone like that one. Right, we're going to roll on as this one fades away. We're going to give you a bit of the Scar Beats.
0: With Pressure Drop.

0: There we go, JC Lodge, To Love Somebody.
1: Reggae version.
0: Right, this next one is going out to Mandy Bailey.
1: Mandy Bailey loves this track. And I've not played it for a long while, but I'm going to do it anyway. Just to upset Mick, because Mick hates this track. Oh, who is it, Sen?
0: Oh, my gosh, I've gotten...
1: Oh, never mind.
0: Scaledonia?
1: Yeah, no.
0: Scaledonia?
1: Yeah, Scaledonia.
0: Right.
1: Yeah.
0: With Shang-a-Lang.

0: There we go, Shang-a-lang.
1: Especially for her, Mandy Bailey. Right, have a little sit down, Mandy. Calm down, Connor. You're going to be puffing and panting. We've been prancing around the kitchen like you normally do. There's no stopping that girl, is there?
0: No.
1: Once she gets going at Scarborough, there is no stopping her. Well, there you go. Right, we hopefully catch up with you guys soon. It's been a little while now. Right, Paul Sarney, hope you're still out there, mate, because you've asked for this one. You want a bit of Judge Dredd.
0: And One-Eyed Lodger.

0: There we go. That was Judge Dredd and One-Eyed Lodger.
1: There you go. Right, let's slow down a little bit now, shall we, Z?
0: Yeah, let's chill down, guys.
1: Let's have a bit of Ken Booth.
0: Everything I Own.

0: Oh, that was Ken Booth and Everything I Own.
1: It surely was.
0: I tell you what, that song means so much to me.
1: Yeah. Right, we've only got 8 minutes left, guys, so I'm going to have to pick what song's going to do. I'm going to move this one up to there, Z.
0: Okay, let's go for it.
1: This was one of their wedding songs.
0: Yes, it was.
1: So I'm going to play this one.
0: This is Sugar My Knot and A Good Thing Going.

0: sugar minette and a good thing going.
1: Right, pushing straight on, guys, because we are running out of time very, very quickly. Just a quick thank you for joining us this evening.
0: Thank you very much, everyone.
1: But this one's going out for Moran Stewart, a lovely, lovely lady. And we're going to play a bit of Philip Leo.
0: I second that emotion.
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Right, guys, I'm going to cut this one a little bit short because I've got one more song I must play. I normally play out with this song, but I haven't done for a long while. We're getting a bit of Clash and London's Calling.

0: Okay, guys, it is time for us to start saying goodbye.
1: So we're going to say goodbye, everybody. Night for me, Little Z.
0: So we hope you've had a lovely, lovely, lovely evening, guys. We may not be here on Sunday because we're travelling back from Bath, but we will definitely be back next Tuesday. Whether Z will be with me or not, we don't know yet after operation. But I will be here, hopefully. Until then, guys.
1: One love to you all.
0: Take care and thank you so much for joining us this evening. Please stay tuned. Come up with DJ Atty. Don't forget, we play 24 hours a day, guys. But stay tuned. See you all soon.
1: Bye-bye.
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6: Good morning, good afternoon.

Yeah, big hi to you all out there. I'm DJ Shellbell, and like the hubby said, I'll be joining him for the next hour, play some of my pick and mixes, bit of ska, reggae, blah blah, the usual. So now I'm going to carry on actually with Toots and the Maytals and Reggae Got Soul.

To everyone that was at Coventry weekend just gone, the charity event at Dillon's Brewery, Friday at the Two Tone, Dillon's Brewery on Saturday and Sunday at the Two Tone. Me and Shell could only make it on the Sunday this year, but hopefully we'll be there for the full weekend next year. Fantastic charity event organised by Suki and Co. at the Two Tone Village. But we were there only there on the Sunday, and it was a great day. It was one to be had next year again, so we'll sort that. Moving on, we've got Theo Beckford and Bollerman.

Yeah, I did tell you what Sean said there. We had such a lovely day yesterday. Not yesterday. I'm a day behind, I am. It's Tuesday today, isn't it? On Sunday at the Two Tone Village, we did have a lovely time. And also my granddaughter, Elsie, as well. She had an absolute ball, bless her. Been one of them days at work today, can you tell? I'm going to crack on now with the beat and Too Nice to Talk To.

Well, nearly 15 minutes into the show, and nobody will be 40 yet. Woohoo! Next up, we have the Jamaicans and Chain Gang.

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We can actually turn these ones off, and the joy is I can have a little sing. So if I do forget to switch it off and you can hear me, I do apologize. It would be an accident. Anyway, right, so this is 1969 we're going to now, and it's Glenn and Dave, and it's Lala Always Stay.

0: 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The fantastic Marcia Hastings 1066, featuring a solo performance from Kelly Foyster, with more announcements to follow. And not forgetting the top vinyl DJs on two sound systems across the three-day weekend, spinning all your favourite ska, rocksteady, early reggae and two-tone favourites. 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
1: 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Absolutely fantastic weekend. Two rooms, one for the Boot Boy Radio DJs and another room for the all the bands. Absolutely fantastic weekend. And then we got Skeggy Reggae. Well, we got 6 weeks time for that coming up in September. Absolutely fantastic weekend. Contact Jonathan Firth. It's the 11th to the 13th of September. 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Contact Jonathan Firth on Facebook. And it'll sort you out with the tickets, all the information you need on there. Anyway, moving on, we now have the Virtues and Your Wife and Your Mother.

do really like that one. But I do look at Sean. I mean, it's obvious which one you'd save. You know what I mean? But I get that. But I kind of would sing along to him, still look at him like, which one would you save? Right, now I'm going to carry on with Phyllis Dillon and Don't Stay Away.

No, oh, she shied away when I put the microphone to her mouth, then went to a singing away and bopping away to that one. We got Baba Brooks Band next and Smokey Scar.

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1: Right, I'm going for one of my picker mixes this time. So I've dug deep into the box, and I must admit, I am a bit of a fan of the Jam. And this one is one of my favourites, and it's Start.

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Right, next up. I'm doing well picking these favourites out tonight of mine. Desmond Dekker and Aitmek.

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1: And you can catch me double decking with DJ Shellbell every Tuesday night, 10 p.m. UK time. And also on a Saturday, 2 till 4, playing my usual Bluebeat, Ska and Reggae. 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
1: Yeah, that's two of our great sponsors there, Raw Menswear and the Prince Regent Pub there in Great Yarmouth. If over the summer period you are in Great Yarmouth anytime, get yourself onto the Regent's Road, go up to Raw Menswear, which is 2 minutes away from the Prince Regent Pub. Go and see Chris and Sam up there. Beautiful people, they'll welcome you with open arms. And also get yourself in the Prince Regent Pub. See Alison, also one of our, well, landlady of the pub, and also one of Boot Boy Radio's DJs as well. Believe me, bar staff in there are amazing as well. So if you are in Great Yarmouth, get yourself up to the Prince Regent Pub and Raw Menswear. Right, so next up I've got Susan Cadogan, this beautiful lady that she is, and it's Love Me Baby.

Do you know what as well? I think what I'm going to do is I've got to give Vinnie Brogan a shout out. I mean, earlier on today, I noticed that he has been left unsupervised at home today, and he's had to cook his own tea as well, tea time. I mean, do you know, pretty impressed really, Vinnie. It looked really scrummy. Well done you, 10 out of 10. So I'm going to carry on now with Lorna Bennett and Breakfast in Bed.

We've got just 10 minutes to go, so we'll try and squeeze a few more in each. If you missed any shows, by the way, you can catch us, all the shows, what the DJs do on Boot Boy Radio on Podomatic. You can go on the Boot Boy Radio Podomatic page, catch all the shows there, or if you've got the Podomatic app, go to the Boot Boy Radio part and you'll catch us all on there. We've had millions and millions of downloads, so it's always worth a go. If you miss out any of the shows, you'll catch us all on there on repeat. Cracking on, we have Theo Beckford and Seven Long Years.

0: Yeah, DJ Shelby, the only money you have in your pocket is the end of an event or a scooter rally or something. I pull all the change out of my pocket. You know, when you go to the bar, you pay with a note and they give you a handful of change. You put it in your pocket. You're probably too drunk to count it out for the next round. So bonus. It goes in the pocket. Mm-hmm. Then when we get back, it goes on the side. 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Get up in the morning, it all my money's disappeared.
1: I'm just telling you, it's all in your imagination. 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Yeah. As we do. 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That's my last one now.
0: One more from me. We've got the Vikings and Hallelujah. So big love to you all. Thank you all for listening. Keep locked on to Boot Boy Radio because we've got Rob Thorpe up next. That's Mr. Scar playing some fantastic tunes to see the night out. So see you all next time.
1: Take care. Bye.

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1: Yes, good morning, good afternoon, good evening, wherever you're listening around the world. I'm Mr. Scar, coming to you on bootboyradio.co.uk. I'd like to thank Kev Andrews for the last 2 hours. Fantastic show. First track from me is Bob Marley, coming in from the cold.

0: There we go. What a fantastic track that one was. Next one up, we've got Prince Buster with Don't Throw Stones.
1: You say you're a rude boy. 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But you live in a glass house, so don't throw

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0: There we go. That was the GG All Stars with 2,000 tons of TNT. Next one up, got the Trojan Beats with Run Run.
1: Lick it back from the top to the very last drop.

Mexico. We come back with the baby on our back.

There we go, the fantastic Trojan beats there. Next one is the Downsetters with Tougher Than Tough.

nation. And I order all you rude ones to stand. You're brought here, gun shooting, ratchet using, and bomb throwing. Now tell me, rude wise, what have you to say for yourself?

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Papa Echo 25 to Uniform Bravo from the 11th to the 13th of September 2026. 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The fantastic Marcia Hastings 1066 featuring a solo performance from Kelly Foyster with more announcements to follow. And not forgetting the top vinyl DJs on two sound systems across the three-day weekend. 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

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Next one up is Ken Booth with I Shot the Sheriff.

Montanay Smith here. I've invited Mr. Scout from Boot Boy Radio to go stomping on the moon. So come on, everybody. Let's go stomping on the moon. We're going stomping on the moon again. Yeah, man. Chuck, come on, man.

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From Great Yarmouth, Scarborough, Dumfries, Scotland, Scalloway, from Skeggy Reggae in Skegness, Leeds, a festival of ska, the Melton Scarfest, Melton Mowbray, Leicestershire, the Two-Tone Village in Coventry. From the scene, for the scene. 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

There we go. That one was Tony Tribe with Red Red Wine. Come to the end of my show now. I'd like to thank you all for listening, and I'll be back again, same time, same place, next week. I'm going to leave you with a bit of Bunny Wailer with Keep On Moving.

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